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5: Muggy but dry tonight with temperatures in the mid to upper 70s for your overnight low. Now, Monday, our main focus turns to the heat. We're talking about an extreme heat warning in effect across Middle Tennessee Monday through Thursday. What that means, temperatures will feel as hot as 110 degrees. So we're talking dangerous heat. Limit your time outdoors if you can. Please remember to hydrate. Daytime highs in the upper 90s. Again, feeling as warm as 110. I'm News 2 meteorologist Daphne DeLorme for Mix 92.9.
6: Thank you, Daphne. And I believe that after being out in the sun today. 91 degrees right now. It's a few clouds in the skies here at the Mix studios.

Welcome to Nashville's variety station, Mix 92.9. How you doing tonight? Diana DeVille in. Hope you've had a great weekend so far. I know I have, and I'll tell you all about it in just a couple of minutes. In the meantime, though, if you've been wanting to see Sarah McLachlan, she's going to be playing down at First Blank Amphitheater on July 1st, which is this Wednesday. I'll have tickets for you coming up on Game Time tonight, so make sure and be tuned in for that at 8:25. In the meantime, all your favorite music right here on Mix, including this one from Post Malone. This is Circles on Mix.

0: Nashville's Variety Station with Pat Benatar. We're Mix 92.9. Thanks for finding us. Hey, Diana DeVille in with you. It was such a fun day today. We had the GOP Nashville picnic out at Centennial Park. It was at the Bandshell. Had never been out there before, but it was a really, really cool place to have a little outdoor event. It was hot as Hades, let me tell you. But, you know, we had a great time, great people out there. And the best thing of all, it was free. So, hey, if it was, if you missed it, you missed it. Got to introduce a couple of the speakers there, and just a great time was had by all. What else can I say? Lulu, if you are listening, it is great seeing you today. You rock. Coming back, we've got music with a new one from Bruno Mars on the way here at Mix 92.9. 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

0: 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How you doing? 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
11: Muggy but dry tonight with temperatures in the mid to upper 70s for your overnight low. Now, Monday, our main focus turns to the heat. We're talking about an extreme heat warning in effect across Middle Tennessee Monday through Thursday. What that means, temperatures will feel as hot as 110 degrees. So we're talking dangerous heat. Limit your time outdoors if you can. Please remember to hydrate. Daytime highs in the upper 90s. Again, feeling as warm as 110. I'm News 2 meteorologist Daphne DeLorme for Mix 92.9.
12: Thank you, Daphne. 804 right now, 89 degrees outside with a few clouds in the sky here at the Mix Studios.

Heck. 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Diana DeVille in with you Sunday night. Glad to have you along with me. Hope you're having a great Sunday so far. Make sure and stick around. We've got your contest on the way in just a few minutes, so we'll be telling you about that. All the details coming up tonight with Sarah McLaughlin tickets. In the meantime, it's the Fine Young Cannibals on Mix 92.9.

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Well, if we were a food truck, there'd be a line around the block. 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

Mix 92.9, your life, your music. Hello, Diana DeVille in with Game Time. It is about that time of the day where we bring you a chance to win, and that is now. What up for grabs tonight? We've got a pair of tickets to go see Sarah McLachlan. She's playing at First Bank Amphitheater this Wednesday, July 1st, so it's coming up pretty quickly. And the only thing you need to do to win the tickets is to be the first caller with the correct answer to this question. Here's the question. The average person spends 45 hours a year talking about what? I'll repeat that. The average person spends 45 hours a year talking about what? Think about it and give me a call. 615-737-0929. It's good for a pair of Sarah McLachlan tickets. And good luck to you. It's Game Time on Mix 92.9. Yeah. Y'all know

0: 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My name's Diana DeVille. This is Game Time, and we're looking for an answer to the question, the average person spends 45 hours a year talking about what? Let's see if you got it right. Let's go to the phone lines.
1: I am going to say the average person spends 45 hours a year talking about food.
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0: Nope, that's a good one. Not the right one, though. Thank you.
3: Is it themselves?
0: No, it's not, but thank you. We're still looking for an answer, so if you know it, give me a call. 615-737-0929, and good luck. 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

0: 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We are looking for an answer on Game Time for the question. The average person spends 45 hours a year talking about what? Did you get it right? Let's go to those phone lines again and see if we've got a winner.
1: Let's weather.
0: Yes, you're right. People spend 45 hours a year talking about the weather. That sounds about right, huh?
1: Right.
0: Okay, what's your name?
1: Michael.
0: Michael, where are you calling from tonight?
1: Well, we're from Indiana.
0: Fantastic. Well, you got yourself a pair of Sarah McLachlan tickets for Wednesday night at First Bank Amphitheater.
1: All righty.

0: Nashville's Variety Station, and you are home here at Mix 92.9. We're glad to have you here. Hey, Diana DeVille in with you. And hey, how about that heat today? Speaking of weather, you know, we're just talking about how people like spend 45 hours a year talking about weather, so I'm going to do it right now. But yeah, it was hot today. And so to combat that, it looks like we're going to have some more hot weather coming your way. We are giving you a chance to win some Holiday World and Splash and Safari tickets to beat the heat. So make sure and check that out. The season opens. It's already opened, actually. And we've got those roller coasters, water parks, soft drinks, all that good stuff. So just check the website, mix929.com. If you go down to the bottom, it'll say win tickets. You just go click on that and you can enter for them right on the site. Good luck to you and stay cool.
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21: Muggy but dry tonight with temperatures in the mid to upper 70s for your overnight low. Now, Monday, our main focus turns to the heat. We're talking about an extreme heat warning in effect across Middle Tennessee Monday through Thursday. What that means, temperatures will feel as hot as 110 degrees. So we're talking dangerous heat. Limit your time outdoors if you can. Please remember to hydrate. Daytime highs in the upper 90s. Again, feeling as warm as 110. I'm News 2 meteorologist Daphne DeLorn for Mix 92.9.
22: Thank you, Daphne. 903 right now. It's 87 degrees outside and a few clouds here at the Mix studios.

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0: 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Diana DeVille in with you. And hey, here's an interesting thing. Did you know that more than 1 in 3 people worldwide now use Facebook? 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And so that means about 1 in 3 people on Earth uses Facebook. And to think that they said it was for the old people.
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16: muggy but dry tonight with temperatures in the mid to upper 70s for your overnight low. Now, Monday, our main focus turns to the heat. We're talking about an extreme heat warning in effect across Middle Tennessee Monday through Thursday. What that means, Temperatures will feel as hot as 110 degrees. So we're talking dangerous heat. Limit your time outdoors if you can. Please remember to hydrate. Daytime highs in the upper 90s. Again, feeling as warm as 110. I'm News 2 meteorologist Daphne DeLorme for Mix 92.9.
9: Thank you, Daphne. 10:04 now, 84 degrees outside here at the Mix studios.

So did you know that people who regularly listen to music have better cognitive function? So congratulations to you. Turn those tunes up and enjoy. Here's Michael Jackson on Mix.

0: 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How you doing? 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
14: For your Monday, we'll start off warm and muggy with temperatures in the mid to upper 70s. Now, temperatures are going to climb, and they're going to climb quickly. We're talking about dangerous heat across Middle Tennessee Monday, Tuesday, Wednesday, Thursday. An extreme heat warning is in effect. Temperatures in the upper 90s will feel as hot as 110 degrees. Please limit your time outdoors, take air conditioning breaks, and please remember to hydrate. Besides that, just lots of sunshine and showers hold off until Friday. I'm News 2 meteorologist Daphne DeLorean with Mix 92.9.

Nashville's variety station, Mix 92.9. Did you know that parking lots are dangerous? Well, in fact, a study says that 20% of all collisions in the United States happen in parking lots. So be careful when you're in one. I was in In-N-Out parking lot down in Antioch today, and I can guarantee that. Yeah, I didn't hit anybody, but it was like it came close. Here's Steve Winwood.

0: 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Hey, Diana DeVille in with you. And do you like tacos? 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And hey, you could be our next winner coming up Tuesday to get a free lunch. 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

0: 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That is Jimmy Buffett wrapping up today's show with Margaritaville. Love that song. Just love it, love it, love it. Always puts a smile on my face. I'm Diana DeVille, and that is going to wrap it up for me tonight. Thanks for joining me, and I'll be back next week, same time, same place, right here on Mix, 7 p.m. Sunday night, and I hope you'll join me. In the meantime, though, get ready for John Tesh and Intelligence for Your Life coming up next here on Mix 92.9.
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8: For your Monday, we'll start off warm and muggy with temperatures in the mid to upper 70s. Now, temperatures are going to climb, and they're going to climb quickly. We're talking about dangerous heat across Middle Tennessee Monday, Tuesday, Wednesday, Thursday. An extreme heat warning is in effect. Temperatures in the upper 90s will feel as hot as 110 degrees. I'm News 2 meteorologist Daphne DeLorean with Mix 92.9.
9: So the average person today in North America spends 92% of their time indoors. I'm guilty. As a result, our physical and mental health are suffering. So there is a formula developed by neuroscientist Dr. Rachel Hopman to make us stronger and happier. It's known as the 20-5-3 rule. First, you spend 20 minutes outside in nature, like in a neighborhood park, three times a week. The next part of the 25-3 rule is 5 hours each month spent in semi-wild nature, like hiking in a state park. Dr. Hoffman says when study subjects spent time in wilder settings, they were much happier. They were less stressed in their everyday lives. The next formula, next part of it, is 3 days spent each year off the grid in nature, like camping or renting a cabin in the woods. I love doing this. You'll want a place with spotty cell service, wild animals, tons of stars at night. That type of nature causes your brain to pump out alpha waves, the same ones produced during meditation. Here's the formula again. It's 20-5-3. 20 minutes in a neighborhood park 3 times a week. 5 hours a month in semi-wild nature. And again, my favorite, 3 days each year spent camping off the grid.
10: IFYL. Intelligence for your life.

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4: 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The pain was so bad, I was willing to cut my leg off to stop the pain. 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I'm John Morgan of Morgan & Morgan. 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It's like trying to describe colors to a blind person who's never had sight. All I can tell you is it hurt like hell, but worse. 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
1: Time for some vacation intel here on the John Tesh radio program. Did you know that when it comes to family vacations, it's now Gen Z that's deciding where to go and what to do? Now, these are kids age 14 up to 28 years old. Business Insider tells us travel agents are seeing adult children gain influence on multi-generational getaways. One agent estimated that 80% of their clients' family trips had been influenced by their teenagers and young adult kids. It's like that with our grandkids for sure. Now, you might think a 20-year-old is too old to take a family trip, but not so. Gen Zers aren't ready to let go of one part of childhood, the good old family vacation. 10 years ago, kids in their mid-20s weren't really traveling with their parents that much. I never did that very much. They would rather be with their friends or significant others. But as Gen Z delays adulthood by living in the family home and not getting married or having kids, they're still going on family trips. Gen Z teens and young adults aren't just tagging along. They apparently are calling the shots and organizing the family vacations themselves.
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0: How much does it really cost to own a dog these days? Well, if you're like most pet parents, research shows you likely budget at least $100 per month to cover the basics of feeding your dog and occasionally taking them to the vet. But if you're a homeowner with hopes of potentially selling your home someday, you should budget an extra $12,000 to cover dog-related repairs. This is according to Susan Martin Spips, a licensed home appraiser. She says having a house full of doggy damage probably won't stop people from buying your home, but it will significantly lower your home's resale value. For example, she says the most common repairs today's homes need include replacing pet-stained carpets, replacing scratched or chewed wooden doors and window frames, and fixing landscaping that's been damaged from years of digging, marking, and playing. And then when it comes to furniture, pet damage is the second leading cause of repair claims after product failure, which refers to when furniture arrives broken or unusable. Home appraiser Martin Spips says pet-related repairs are normally not covered by homeowners insurance, and a home with significant pet damage could appraise for up to 5% less, just so you know.
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1: Let's talk about Ozempic and your breath. Ozempic and similar weight loss drugs are helping people drop pounds. But before people notice your slim down physique, they may smell your breath. Doctors are calling it Ozempic breath. It isn't an official diagnosis, but the symptoms are very real, apparently. And they mostly come down to what's happening in your mouth and in your gut. First, these drugs slow down digestion, which means food sits longer in the stomach where it can ferment and release sulfur-like gases. And that can lead to unpleasant burps and bad breath. And then there's saliva. Normally, eating stimulates saliva production, which helps wash away bacteria, right? But when you're eating less, you produce less saliva. That dry mouth creates the perfect environment for odor-causing bacteria to grow. You put it all together, and you've got a perfect storm for halitosis, or Ozempic breath. And it's having an unexpected positive side effect for some businesses. Companies are reporting increased demand for gum and mints, like the Ice Breakers line, which is seeing almost a 10% sales bump. So if you're on a GLP-1 medication, I have a friend who is, you should reach for some gum, but also stay hydrated and maintain good oral hygiene, because you may love the weight loss, but no one else is going to enjoy your breath.

0: Here's a headline from Dr. Harold Lancer, who wrote the book Younger. He says, we may be buying wrinkles at the grocery store.
1: And oh, wow.
0: Turns out what we put in our cart will put fine lines on our face if we're not careful. He says, high glycemic foods, which are ones that raise your blood sugar quickly, attack and destroy the proteins that keep skin plump. Wow.
2: Yeah.
0: Yeah, so too much alcohol is going to do the same thing because that has a lot of sugar in there.
2: Okay.
0: Sorry about that. So to maintain your youthful looks, avoid these foods, candy foods with added sugar, and white processed starches. Alcohol is on the list, by the way.
2: Not this time. So, look, the reality is most of us eat too many processed foods, and processed foods are designed to digest quickly and to hit our brain with feel-good chemicals, and that's great. But the reality is most of us get too many processed foods. Most of us get plenty of calories, it should not be surprising that it's not good for us.
0: Yeah, yeah.
2: You know, it shouldn't be. It's not. So switch to the whole foods. Eat those fruits and vegetables. If you're really craving something sweet, grab a piece of fruit. I try to train my kids to do it. It's something I try to do too. I'm always good about it. Sometimes I reach for the Pop-Tart, but the Pop-Tart is going to give me wrinkles.
0: Yeah, there it is. Processed foods will cause wrinkles.

0: intelligence for your life.
1: I want to tell you about the latest workout trend. This one is called green exercise, as in physical activity done in nature. And it does, by the way, have neurological benefits. Even a short leafy stroll improves working memory. The research this time comes from a neuroscientist from the University of Victoria who noticed a difference in her energy levels and thinking when she held walking meetings with her colleagues outside. So she studied it. She gathered a group of study subjects and tested their working memory and ability to focus. And on alternate days, she had them walk for 15 minutes inside a building or outside on a tree-lined path. Then she tested them again. It turns out that the outside walk easily beat the indoor version. The study subjects concentrated better and responded faster. The hypothesis here is that the natural world quiets our brains in a way that stimulates our thinking and actually removes extraneous thoughts. And other research shows that being outside makes exercise feel easier, which increases our motivation to do it, of course. In fact, listen, studies show that people who exercise outside do so for about 30 minutes more each week than those who work out inside.

Time to talk about audiobooks, because they have their own distinct advantages. If you don't have time to sit quietly and read a book, experts say go ahead, enjoy an audiobook. According to a study in the Proceedings of the National Academy of Sciences, hearing a story read out loud triggers a phenomenon known as narrative transport. What is that? That's when you're so absorbed in a story that you create images in your mind, and then you're mentally carried away. That's because the spoken word fully grabs our attention. That makes our real-world worries fade to the background. And the result is a full 60% reduction in cortisol, the stress hormone, and a reduction in pain. After 30 minutes of listening to an audiobook, not only that, there was a 9-fold increase in the feel-good hormone oxytocin, the bonding hormone. That study was done on people in the ICU with audiobooks, so you know it works.

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main forecast story this week, it's going to be dangerous heat with an extreme heat warning in effect until Thursday at 8 p.m. We continue to see humidity making it feel like the triple digits each afternoon, and we're not getting much of a break overnight with temperatures falling into the 70s but feeling like the 80s. I'm News 2 meteorologist Shelby Mack on Mix 92.9.

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0: 76 before 6 o'clock in the morning.
1: Now, that's just unacceptable,
0: right? It doesn't feel too bad. Look, at least, let's think of it this way. Yeah, it's going to be hot this week. Yes.
1: Yeah.
0: It is. But finally, you'll be able to wear your fishnet tank tops again.
1: No one wants that.
0: Oh, I had packed mine away for the season.
1: We all wore that already this past weekend.
0: And look, at least it won't be humid. I'm being told it will be humid.
1: It's going to be so humid.
0: Being told that Wednesday could feel like 113
1: at
0: times.
1: Yeah, like it is not okay out there.
0: That's not a real temperature.
1: We're not. You don't go outside. Just don't. Not to panic, but don't go outside.
0: Yeah, at least that won't cause any panic at all. It does seem pretty light on the roads here, at least on the commute this morning. With July 4th being this week.
1: Yeah.
0: I don't think a lot of people are going to be outside. I'm being told a lot of people will be outside.
1: Yeah, I was going to say, what are you talking about? That's like the whole bit.
0: That's like the whole thing.
1: Yeah.
0: Monday morning starts with the Mixed Morning Show here with all kinds of stuff to do. Maybe sending you to Soundwaves. We'll get you more info in just a few minutes. But right now, I'm looking at traffic with Bob August. Hey, Bob.
2: I'm going to set up an air-conditioned glamping tent.
0: Oh, yeah. That sounds good.
2: Along the Cumberland River.
0: Yeah.
2: Yeah.
1: There won't be any issues with that. Yeah, no.
2: No.
0: There are
2: nobody will even notice.
1: Yeah, that's going to operate totally smoothly. Just how you imagined.
0: There's already a few of those down there, to be honest.
2: Good morning. Hope you had a good weekend. We're doing pretty well on the road so far this morning. No major problems on the interstates. We do have reports at Wilson Pike. May be shut down there in both directions north of Trinity Road in Williamson County. We've got an accident there. So crews have been working on that. And in Franklin Church Street, well, this is the same thing, I think. This is the same deal. So we'll go with that. Donate your unused vehicle to DAV and help provide free programs and services to veterans and their families. 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Time saver traffic and weather together on the quarter hour. Let's get the forecast for a brand new week as we head over to the News 2 Storm Center.
3: Thanks, Bob. It is going to be a hot day with an extreme heat warning in effect starting at 11 a.m. and continuing through Thursday. Temperatures will be feeling like up to 109 degrees, so make sure to stay hydrated and take breaks indoors as you can. Now it's going to be very humid, with storm chances trying to return as we go into the middle of the week. I'm News 2 meteorologist Shelby Mack on Mix 92.9.
1: Thank you, Shelby. Good morning. It is 6 o'clock and 76 degrees already, and all of the rumors could be put to rest this weekend. Plus, they're back and just in time for the holiday travel. 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
1: Hey, it's Hannah. This is What's Trending. Well, it's 4th of July week, and you may see this in your neighborhood as we get closer to the holiday. Party people! Ooh, ooh, ooh, ooh.
0: What?
1: You've not seen any people partying yet?
0: Oh, just party people.
1: Yeah.
0: I thought you were going to do a whole sing and song and dance
1: here.
0: Oh,
1: no.
0: Okay, no.
1: Airbnbs,
0: yeah.
1: Of course, getting filled up around
0: party
1: town.
0: People.
1: But don't worry. They're cracking down on house partiers, renting out whole homes here across Nashville and across the country. So their anti-party technology has banned certain accounts from booking out whole homes for the weekend.
0: Dang.
1: And they've been doing this for 5 years. It actually seems to be helping. So if you notice any wild party people in your neighborhood, and it's not just your neighbors, feel free to report them. Mix929.com for all of the info on that.
0: I'm renting my basement to 15 college students this weekend.
1: Oh, no. I'm calling the police. And And they're back. Wish they weren't, but you're going to start noticing more Waymo cars on the streets again, as they're officially available for everybody in Nashville. So as of now, they have a 60 square mile radius that they can drive, which includes all the hot spots like downtown, 12 South, Midtown, East Nashville. They're currently testing out the airport, and they plan to offer Waymo through the Lyft app soon, which will be kind of wild. So these are ramping up again. Just remember, you can also report those issues on Nashville's website or by calling 311. You can get details, mix929.com for that.
0: Right? I have 15 college students renting out my car this weekend.
1: Report that as well. And wait, so this is a wedding reception or the coolest festival we'll never be invited to? Add this to all the rumors, but apparently people think Stevie Nicks is going to perform at Taylor Swift's wedding this coming weekend, if she actually gets married this coming weekend. So I guess somebody told Page Six this, and of course they're running with it, especially since Taylor wore a Stevie Nicks shirt at Game 4 of the Knicks. So we'll just have to see what happens this Friday, Madison Square Garden. That's what's trending.

0: no way this could be true. The internet's wrong about everything.
1: No, I think the internet's right.
0: Especially on this topic. It's Sean and Hannah. Good morning. It's Monday, a little after 6 o'clock here. The internet's never right about anything with Taylor Swift, ever. And you just said a few minutes ago, she's going to get married this weekend.
1: Yeah. That's been the rumor. The rumor is she's getting married on Friday in Madison Square Garden, obviously New York City, and that they're doing a 100-person rehearsal dinner on Thursday.
0: Okay. So now the internet did a little bit of sleuthing.
1: And it's me. It's just me.
0: No, these are actual people. Real people this time.
1: Oh, wow. What?
0: Yeah, real people. Started putting some pieces together. A couple of days ago, seemingly out of nowhere, Kenny Chesney, close friend of Taylor Swift, canceled his shows at the Sphere Las Vegas on July 3rd and July 4th.
1: See?
0: People are like, hey, why'd you do that, Kenny?
1: Yeah, why would you do that?
0: And then found some private airfare situations of some planes that may or may not be headed to New York around that time of Las Vegas, because he'll be performing there on July 1st. So then it's like, okay, you got to get to New York. How are you going to get to New York? You're going to take a private plane.
1: Mm-hmm.
0: I think she's going to get married this weekend.
1: Oh, she totally is getting married this weekend. I feel like it's happening. There's been so many rumors going around, especially one that's really big, is that like every calla lily on the market, every top tier calla lily has been bought up.
0: What is a calla lily?
1: A really pretty flower that is expensive by the droves. So apparently that's like 40,000 calla lilies.
0: Where are all these calla lilies?
1: They're in Madison Square Garden. Also, I don't want to get anyone in trouble. I may know somebody who is employed at Madison Square Garden in some extent.
0: Interesting.
1: And they did a thumbs up when asked a question about what is happening this weekend at Madison Square Garden. And they wouldn't confirm or deny, but the thumbs up seemed to confirm.
0: Now, where exactly is this Madison Square Garden?
1: Well, you see.
0: No, we know where that one is.
1: Yeah.
0: Is she going to keep the ushers at Madison Square Garden? Hot dogs! Get your hot dogs in!
1: That would be
0: ice
1: funny.
0: Cold beer! Ice cold beer! Now, that's a wedding I'd go to. Bob Aug is here to look at traffic this morning. Hey, Bob.
2: Do you, Taylor Swift, take cold beer here? Got your cold beer.
0: Or like those giant foam fingers or something.
1: Oh,
0: like
1: mini foam fingers. Yeah. We're number one.
2: Do you, Taylor Swift, take...
0: Are people dancing on the Jumbotron, you know?
1: Yes. Honestly, I do feel like that is a Taylor Travis reception thing. They got to do the Jumbotron.
2: But then they cut away to someone and their boss having a moment up in the stands.
0: Yeah.
1: Whoops. Wrong concert.
2: We've got 24 westbound with traffic heading up through Antioch now. If you're driving in from Rutherford County and in Williamson County, Wilson Pike is shut down north of Trinity Road at the split there. So you're going to have a detour in effect. Franklin Road looks pretty good, north and southbound. Time saver traffic and weather together. Let's get the forecast from Shelby Mack at the News 2 Storm Center.
3: The main forecast story this week is going to be dangerous heat, with an extreme heat warning in effect until Thursday at 8 p.m. We continue to see humidity making it feel like the triple digits each afternoon, and we're not getting much of a break overnight with temperatures falling into the 70s but feeling like the 80s. I'm News 2 meteorologist Shelby Mack on Mix 92.9.
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0: Right before 6:30 here with the Mix Morning Show with Sean and Hannah. Good morning. Monday morning means we've got to find somebody who's going to win the Soundwaves staycation.
1: Oh, yeah.
0: These Soundwaves keywords, you've been entering them for the past 2 weeks, which, by the way, we're going to have another one for you here at 6:40. But time to see who's going to Soundwaves here. Gaylord Opryland for a couple of nights. You know where they got air conditioning? Gaylord Opryland.
1: That's the truth.
0: Perfect chance to go and hang this week at Soundwaves. Lauren, good morning. I know it's a little after 6 here, but for Hannah and I, it's really like noon. So it's perfect.
2: Right.
0: we'll meet you at the grown-ups only pool over at Soundwaves. 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
1: Yay!
0: Winner!
3: That's so exciting.
0: Yes, we got 2 nights for you over at Gaylord Opryland. Soundwave access for up to 4 people. We've got parking covered. We've got breakfast. You bring the swim caps. It's going to be a great time.
3: That's so awesome.
1: Lauren, who are you going to bring over with you?
3: Oh, I'll bring my husband and my 2 boys.
1: Probably, perfect. Yeah.
0: That's a good idea.
1: The boys are going to be tearing it up.
3: Oh, yes.
0: Have you guys been before?
3: Yes, we have been once.
0: Okay, what's your favorite part about Soundwaves?
3: The wave pool outside.
1: Yeah.
0: I'm always afraid to go in there. One wave catches you the wrong way, there goes those swim trunks.
3: I don't have that problem.
1: Right, yeah. Right.
0: Must be nice, Lauren. Okay, no matter what you do over at Soundwaves, it's going to be so much fun, especially because you're going for free. Congratulations,
1: yes.
0: Lauren.
1: Yes.
3: Thank you.
0: Oh, man, that's going to be great.
1: Yeah, it is.
0: Jealous. Like you right now. You're a little jealous.
1: I'm so jealous. I'm like, do I just go book a stay for tonight so I can go to Soundwaves all
0: tonight,
1: day?
0: Monday night.
1: Yeah.
0: Why not?
1: Well, just a random Monday.
0: You do have a little bit of that water park jealousy. It's okay. Because at 6:40, just a few minutes from right now, another keyword for you, enter it online or text it into us. And who knows, next Monday, you might be the new Lauren.
1: Mm-hmm.
0: You could be Lauren 2.0. Right before 6:30 here, look at traffic with Bob August. Hey, Bob.
4: Hey there, Sean and Hannah. Good morning. Happy Monday. We've got 24 westbound busy through Laverne. If you're heading up toward Antioch, a bit of traffic on 24 west at the 40 merge. In Williamson County this morning, we have Wilson Pike shut down in both directions north of Trinity Road around the split there at Tullis Road. So be careful there and leave extra time. We've also got 40 westbound with a breakdown off to the shoulder near Stewart's Ferry Pike. Want to watch for that as you drive in from the Hermitage area this morning. 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Time saver traffic and weather together on the quarter hour. What's going on today? Tell us. Meteorologist Shelby Mack at the News 2 Storm Center.
5: Thanks, Bob. It is going to be a hot day with an extreme heat warning in effect starting at 11 a.m. and continuing through Thursday. Temperatures will be feeling like up to 109 degrees, so make sure to stay hydrated and take breaks indoors as you can. Now it's going to be very humid, with storm chances trying to return as we go into the middle of the week. I'm News 2 meteorologist Shelby Mack on Mix 92.9.
1: Thanks, Shelby. 6:30. It's 75 degrees now, and summertime blues hitting a little early. Well, you could try this. Plus, ask yourself this question before setting those fireworks off. Got details in 2 minutes on Mix 92.9.
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1: Hey, it's Hannah. This is What's Trending. Well, the big 4th of July holiday is right around the corner, so if you're new here or if you just need a little refresher, there are lots of places in Middle Tennessee where you cannot set off your own fireworks. That includes right here in Davidson County, so don't be fooled by all of your neighbors, the ones setting them off. That is illegal. So you will be able to set them off within certain time frames in a lot of different cities, though, like Laverne, Murfreesboro, Smyrna, Gallatin, Mount Juliet, and Lebanon, just to name a few. Although over in Springfield, Brentwood, and Franklin, you are also prohibited. Details, mix929.com for that.
0: And we're firm on that.
1: Yes, okay. We are very firm on that, potentially. And the NHL draft was a couple of days ago, and the Preds walked away with 11 picks. We picked up Wyatt Cullen in the first round, whose dad, Matt Cullen, actually played 2 seasons in Nashville and 21 seasons in the NHL. Cool. So that was really cool. Also, Luke Bryan was there to help bring him into the team. Also, Tommy Blale, I think is how you say his last name, Dmitry Borichev, Justin Graf, and Jacob Flores are joining the team, just to name a few. It's always funny talking hockey names. Hockey names are so much harder to read than like football names typically. Yeah. See the full list, mix929.com.
0: More global.
1: 100%. Yeah. And is it too early to be feeling this summertime blues? Well, if you need a little pick-me-up, it turns out these hobbies from the 80s are actually great for your mental health and getting you out of that funk. Things like playing arcade games, hanging out at the mall, building models, thrifting, and playing games like Dungeons and Dragons are set to benefit your mood. So if you need a little pick-me-up, just go back to the 80s. That's what's trending on Mix 92.9.

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1: Yeah, she did.
0: Congratulations, Lauren. 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That's what Lauren did.
1: Mm-hmm.
0: And now she's a big winner. Just one more trip to give away, too, by the way.
1: Yeah, so that's why every single keyword this week counts.
0: Oh, yeah. Water.
2: Water!
1: Water!
0: Remember that SpongeBob episode?
1: Yeah.
2: Well, I don't need it. I don't need it. I need it!
0: And you're going to need it over at Soundwaves at Gaylord Opryland. Water is your keyword. 615-737-0929. 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Enter that. Another keyword for you tomorrow morning at 6:40. We promise to make it SpongeBob themed.
1: Yeah, it's going to be SpongeBob themed. Hopefully tomorrow's fun again and we could sing the fun song.
0: Yeah, that's true. Maybe we'll just go full Patrick Starr for our keyword tomorrow. But today it is water.
1: Today's word is mayonnaise.
0: Mayonnaise is not an instrument. Water at 615-737-0929. A look at traffic now with Bob August. Hey, Bob.
3: Yeah, that's SpongeBob August to you.
0: Yeah, Sponge. Yeah. Bob.
1: Oh my
0: August.
1: Gosh.
3: Yeah.
1: Halloween is coming up.
3: That's right. I'll start preparing now. 24 westbound's busy through Laverne and Hickory Hollow, and you're going to see some volume on 24 westbound at that 40 merge. We've been shut down this morning in Williamson County on Wilson Pike north of Trinity Road around Tullis Road because of an accident. There may be a detour set up. If you're driving in from the north, going to see traffic on 65 south through 24 in Trinity Lane. You're busy but moving inbound or westbound on Vietnam Veterans Boulevard west of New Shackle through Gallatin Road and Conference Drive and on toward 65. Time saver traffic and weather together on the quarter hour. Let's get that Monday forecast as we head over to Shelby Mack at the News 2 Storm Center.
4: Thanks, Bob. It is going to be a hot day with an extreme heat warning in effect starting at 11 a.m. and continuing through Thursday. Temperatures will be feeling like up to 109 degrees, so make sure to stay hydrated and take breaks indoors as you can. Now it's going to be very humid, with storm chances trying to return as we go into the middle of the week. I'm News 2 meteorologist Shelby Mack on Mix 92.9.
0: Thanks, Shelby. It's 6:42 now, 74 out there. Experts in Middle Tennessee this week are recommending you do this at the house. Let's all collectively roll our eyes at the same time.
1: Oh, my gosh. Right before, tell me they're talking about my thermostat.
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0: before 7 o'clock here this morning. I'm Sean Cash. Hannah, good morning to you.
1: Hello.
0: What do you keep the apartment at when it's real hot? When you crank the AC, what do you keep the apartment at?
1: It's at 70 right now because I'm trying to do my due diligence and not overpower the grid.
0: Oh, no. See, you're doing exactly what they're telling you not to do this week.
1: I'm overpowering
0: the
1: grid.
0: You're overpowering.
1: Oh, well. It's not as bad as it could be.
0: Here's the grid. You've overpowered it.
1: No.
0: No, this is what heating and air experts here in Middle Tennessee. Now, these are all the fellas and ladies that come to the house when you got a problem.
1: Mm-hmm.
0: In the wintertime or in the summertime. These are the experts. They know what they're talking about.
1: Yeah, but when they give out a number like 78 degrees, it's not happening.
0: So, well, here's what they're saying this week. Whatever the high temperature is for that day. Let's take today, for example.
1: Okay.
0: It's going to be 98 degrees temperature-wise. Forget the real feel.
1: Oh, 98 degrees. Good band. Anyway.
0: And that's what they were thinking. If it's going to be 98 degrees, you need to take off 20 degrees in your home.
1: See?
0: Is what they want your room temp to be.
1: 78. We're not doing it.
0: 8 degrees. So what about Wednesday when it's 99 degrees?
1: No.
0: They want you to keep the house at 79 degrees. Who is doing that?
1: No.
0: I'm genuinely asking.
1: It's too uncomfortable. Can't do it. Wish I could. Can't do it.
0: Yeah. It's going to be really, really tough. And I don't know. This is maybe an uneducated thing to say. And as an uneducated person, I think it's okay.
1: Then say it with your full chest.
0: I'm gonna. You ain't getting to tell me what to do in my house. All right. That's basically all I can think of. No.
1: Yeah.
0: No.
1: No.
0: I'm sorry. You guys should have enough power stored somewhere. I don't really know how that works.
1: Haven't we figured out the whole energy thing?
0: I keep it. I'm not going to abuse it like some people in this
1: room. Well, that's what I'm saying. No, 70, I think, is actually pretty warm. There are people I know who leave it at 66, 67.
0: 66 is crazy.
1: Which is crazy.
0: It's crazy. How about this? 72. That's what our house is going to be on all week long.
1: You know what? I'll even raise you to 72.
0: 72. Will you join me in a 72?
1: I'll join you.
0: All right, 72.
1: Handshake. But only if we get to play 98 Degrees and Rising.
0: No,
1: it was such a good album.
0: Bob Aug is here to look at traffic this morning. Hi, Bob.
2: I just Googled this, and it actually says that if the temperature gets over 100 degrees, then you need to turn the heat on.
0: No, not going to do that either. The whole house is going to be like an easy bake oven. I'm coming outside with sprinkles on, man.
1: Yeah. I'll just I just put on a spray tan. I can't sweat it off already, okay?
2: You know, by the way, when your car is overheating, one of the tricks is to turn the heat on. Can you imagine anything worse than
0: driving? I'll let you try that. Yeah,
1: yeah, and that's not happening. If my car's overheating, let it. Goodbye.
2: I'm not going to die for my car. We've got traffic on 65 coming from the north side as you head southbound past Trinity Lane. Right shoulder is blocked there due to a wreck. We've also got a collision on the southeast side on 24 West approaching Old Hickory Boulevard exit 62. That may be in the left lane, so stay over to your right there. Going to be busy west of Waldron Road in Laverne. We're shut down this morning on Wilson Pike near Tullis Road north of Trinity Road due to an accident. Maybe a detour set up there. 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Time saver traffic and weather together on the quarter hour for a brand new week. Let's get the forecast from meteorologist Shelby Mack at the News 2 Storm Center.
3: Thanks, Bob. It is going to be a hot day with an extreme heat warning in effect starting at 11 a.m. and continuing through Thursday. Temperatures will be feeling like up to 109 degrees, so make sure to stay hydrated and take breaks indoors as you can. Now it's going to be very humid, with storm chances trying to return as we go into the middle of the week. I'm News 2 meteorologist Shelby Mack on Mix 92.9.
1: Hey, Shelby, thank you. 7 o'clock at 75 degrees now, and thanks to Tire World for that update. 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
1: Hey, it's Hannah. This is what's trending. Well, the Nashville College Baseball Series is going to kick off in March here at First Horizon Park, and the Vanderbilt baseball team is going to take part in it. This is going to be really cool. So Vanderbilt, Cincinnati, Ohio State, and Virginia Tech going to be in for the tournament as well, and we'll be able to watch all the action in person or on TV. They're going to release the game times and the broadcast info soon. Get details on that, mix929.com. And you'll need to complete this course before riding to school on these. Students in Williamson County are going to need to complete a safety course, a driver safety course, if they want to ride e-bikes to school. So students in grades 3 through 12 will need to complete that course with a parent or guardian, and then we'll have to register their bike or their scooter with the school and display an ID tag on it. So the district is reminding students too that this is a privilege to ride the e-bikes or scooters to school, and they'll easily revoke that privilege if needed. Wow, sounds... Details, mix929.
6: That sounds like mom and dad made that one up.
1: Oh, yeah. And if you wear contacts instead of glasses, be careful when you do this. Showering. Apparently, you can go blind from wearing contacts while showering if water gets in your eye, because it could contain bacteria and parasites. So tap water obviously isn't sterile, so it does hold risk for infection. Not as much as like swimming in like random water or whatever, but doctors are saying change your contacts ASAP and clean your eyes out if water gets in them from showering. Also, maybe just don't wear your contacts while you're in a body of water. That's what's trending on Mix 92.9.

0: Well, tomorrow's my last day.
1: Weird. Unusual.
0: Yeah. Peculiar. Huh.
1: It's like one person actually utilizes their vacation days.
0: I know. I feel like you think that you're in some sort of rollover program.
1: It's like I have amnesia and I forget that I have them. But I just love doing this so much.
0: It's a short week for a lot of people. Which means $1,000 minute, it'll be a short week for $1,000 minute. We're not going to play on Friday at all. So you only have four chances to get on the big stage and win the $1,000. Mix929.com. That's where you get signed up to play, like our pal Daniel did. And speaking of time off, Daniel, we're off today. Do we have some time off in the future?
2: I just arrived at work.
1: Oh, no.
2: It doesn't start until 7:30, so we're good.
1: Oh, okay. You got a little bit of time then. What do you do for a living?
2: I'm in the Army at Fort Campbell.
1: Oh, nice. Okay.
0: Yeah, I can't really. No days off in the Army, is there, really?
2: Not really, no.
1: So what are you guys planning for the 4th of July? Anything big and crazy going on over there?
2: Yeah, there's a red, white, and boom on the base.
1: There you go. That'll be fun.
0: The boom is actually not fireworks at all. They just line up all the tanks and go, whoop, bam!
1: No.
0: No, not this year. But maybe next year we'll try that out.
1: I don't know about that either.
0: You got 365 days to workshop the idea, is all I'm saying. That's all I'm saying. Daniel, hang on. We're going to play $1,000 Minute next. Bob August here with a look at traffic. Hey, Bob.
3: Yeah, good morning. We've got a lot of traffic coming to the north side on 65 South as you head past Trinity Lane. We've got a wreck off to the right shoulder. Going to be busy south of the 24 merge. And we've got some volume on 24 westbound approaching Old Hickory Boulevard exit 62. That was in the left lane, maybe move to the shoulder now. So a little bit of extra traffic there. And in Williamson County, we are closed this morning on Wilson Pike near Tullis Road. This is north of Trinity Road, an accident there. Maybe a detour set up. As a result, time saver traffic and weather together on the quarter hour. Let's get the forecast. It's going to be a hot one. We'll find out the details from Shelby Mack at the News 2 Storm Center.
4: The main forecast story this week is going to be dangerous heat with an extreme heat warning in effect until Thursday at 8 p.m. We continue to see humidity making it feel like the triple digits each afternoon, and we're not getting much of a break overnight with temperatures falling into the 70s but feeling like the 80s. I'm News 2 meteorologist Shelby Mack on Mix 92.9.
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1: Daniel's here to play $1,000 Minute this morning. Hi, Daniel.
2: Good morning. Good morning.
1: Okay,
3: Private
1: good morning
3: Daniel, ready for duty.
1: Yeah, okay, so what do you do in the Army? Which, by the way, thank you for your service.
3: Yes.
1: What is it that you're tasked with over there?
2: I'm a helicopter electrician by trade, but I serve as my battalion safety NCO.
3: Oh, cool.
1: Whoa.
3: Wow.
1: That sounds official.
3: Yeah.
1: At the very least. Okay, helicopter electrician. So you're the guy that makes the doodads go real spinny fast.
2: Yes.
1: Okay, good. I'm glad that we could see eye to eye on that. Technician to technician. That was a little shock talk.
3: Technical term.
1: Yeah. So if you get $1,000, how many model helicopters are you going to buy with that money?
2: At least one.
1: I love it, man. Okay, well, let's play $1,000 Minute. You're going to have 60 seconds to answer 10 questions correctly. If you don't know an answer, you can say pass. We'll come back to it if there's time at the end. Answer a question incorrectly, you'll have another chance to answer that if there's time at the end as well. Get all 10 questions in 60 seconds. You're going to take home $1,000 here this morning. All right, Hannah's going to ask your questions. Your $1,000 Minute clock starts now.
3: A ruby is what color?
2: Red.
3: Prawn is another word for what?
2: Shrimp.
3: How many weeks are in a fortnight?
2: 40.
3: In The Wizard of Oz, the pattern on Dorothy's dress is called what?
2: A checker pattern.
3: Fe is the chemical symbol for what element?
2: Copper.
3: It's Nicole Scherzinger's birthday. She's known from what Don'tcha girl group?
2: Pass.
3: Which planet has the great red spot?
2: Jupiter.
3: The best-selling Kool-Aid flavor is what?
2: Cherry.
3: What is the longest river in the U.S.?
2: Mississippi.
3: There are how many stars on the American flag?
2: 50.
3: How many weeks are in a fortnight?
2: 2.
3: It's in The Wizard of Oz, the pattern on Dorothy's dress is called what?
2: Plaid.
3: Fe is the chemical symbol for what element?
2: Bronze.
3: It's Nicole Scherzinger's birthday. She's best known for what girl group?
2: Golden Girls.
3: Dang it, Golden Girls. Yes.
1: Now that's a reboot I would watch.
3: Yeah, okay. I would listen to them.
1: Daniel, nice job here this morning.
3: Yeah, you were fantastic.
1: We're going to go over a few of these. Gingham pattern.
3: Yeah, that's the official name for that pattern on Dorothy's dress.
1: Gingham. Iron is that element that we were looking for there. The Pussycat Dolls is the girl group that Nicole Scherzinger is in. Let's see. Tropical Punch / Fruit Punch.
3: We Cherry is one. Number 2. Yeah.
1: And then the Missouri River is the longest river in the U.S.
3: That's all you missed here Daniel.
2: All half. Okay.
3: It's only half.
1: Yeah. No, it's not bad
3: be worse.
1: At all.
3: We've seen it done.
1: You got a pair of tickets to see Jim Brickman at the Franklin Theater on July
3: 3rd. That'll be a good time.
1: Got that just for playing with us. Well, enjoy your fourth week, Daniel, and thanks for playing $1,000 Minute.
2: Thank you.
1: Remember, it's a short week with the $1,000 Minute here this week. So what? Tuesday, Wednesday, Thursday.
3: That's it.
1: So the only chances you have to win the $1,000, so might as well get signed up like Adrian did in Murfreesboro. She got signed up this morning, mix929.com.
3: Think of all the extra fireworks you could get with $1,000. If you live in a place...
1: Lebanon, Mount Juliet, Brentwood.
3: Where it's... No, Brentwood can't do it. Franklin can't do it.
1: Wink, wink.
3: No. So,
1: look, I didn't say anything. I just said wink, wink. There's nothing in my eye. The Roman candle budget definitely changes with an extra $1,000. Play with us tomorrow, 7:25. United Structural Systems, thanks for the update here with Bob August and the look at traffic. Hey, Bob.
4: I'm still laughing about the Golden Girls.
3: I know, that was a good one.
1: Don't you wish your girlfriend was golden like me?
3: Oh, yeah.
1: Don't you?
3: Picture it, Sicily. 1931.
4: There you go. We've got 40 westbound with traffic coming in from the east side this morning, heading past the airport toward the 24 merge. And do watch for traffic as you drive south on 65 through Trinity Lane and past Trinity Lane. We've had a wreck off to the right shoulder there. We've also got Wilson Pike shut down this morning at Tullis Road north of Trinity Road due to an accident. You may see a detour there in Williamson County. And we've got a wreck on Murfreesboro Road east of Bell Road. Watch for that if you're in the Nashboro Village area. Time saver traffic and weather together. How about those temperatures? Meteorologist Shelby Mack is at the News 2 Storm Center.
5: Thanks, Bob. It is going to be a hot day with an extreme heat warning in effect starting at 11 a.m.
3: and continuing through Thursday. Temperatures will be feeling like up to 109 degrees, so make sure to stay hydrated and take breaks indoors as you can. Now it's going to be very humid, with storm chances trying to return as we go into the middle of the week. I'm News 2 meteorologist Shelby Mack on Mix 92.9.
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0: 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This is where you share the good news in your life. 615-737-0929. It's also become just a place to share positivity.
1: Yeah.
0: And good vibes and things that just make you feel good. Whether it's something that a family member did for you or a friend did or something you saw out in the wild or maybe something online that you saw that made you smile.
1: Yeah, there's something I love about the summer. It's when you hear kids playing outside and just all the yelling and the hooting and hollering. It just makes me smile knowing that there's kids out there having fun and not being in school and not on their tablets or whatever, right?
0: Video games or whatever.
1: And I saw this video and it made me want to go and donate a bunch of my old books to one of these little free libraries in the community. Because this little boy, listen to his reaction after seeing that his neighbor put a book in there that he really has been wanting to read.
2: Yes!
1: That's her front camera, like her Ring doorbell captured that because he's been begging to read. I guess it's like the third part of some series, you know? And she was like, you know what? I'm just going to go and buy it and put it in there. And that's how excited he was to do his summer reading. So if there's a little library, a little free library in your community, or even if you just drive past one you know of, go and just drop off a couple books. Like, I have a couple tween books I'll never read of The Fault in Our Stars again.
0: Right.
1: Great book, but maybe some 15-year-old wants to read it instead.
0: Plus, there's a movie about it anyway.
1: And there's a movie. It's pretty good. Shailene Woodley's great in it.
0: We have a couple of those little free libraries in our neighborhood.
1: Yeah.
0: And keep them stacked up because there's people always coming and going, and whether they're kids or you. I mean, look how much joy it brought this guy.
1: So cute. That's instead of like putting it out for the yard sale or the garage sale, just put them in the library. Yeah. Do you really need those 50 cents? Like, come on.
0: No, 615-737-0929. Love that. Maybe you saw something online that made you smile or something happened in your life that you want to share on a Made My Day Monday. We'd love to hear from you. Bob August with a look at traffic now. Hey, Bob.
3: Hey, Sean. Hey, Hannah. We've got traffic driving down from the north. No! On 65 southbound past Trinity Lane, we've had a wreck off to the right shoulder there. And we've got word of a collision in Rivergate on Rivergate Parkway near Myatt Drive. Just a heads up there. Wilson Pike shut down this morning in Williamson County around Tullis Road. This is north of Trinity Road. An accident there. Maybe a detour set up. Plus, we've had a collision on Murfreesboro Road east of Bell Road. And a wreck in Brentwood on Franklin Road near Old Hickory Boulevard, not too far from 65. Time saver traffic and weather together on the quarter hour. A sizzler and several of them in a row, probably. Shelby Mack is at the News 2 Storm Center.
4: Thanks, Bob. It is going to be a hot day with an extreme heat warning in effect starting at 11 a.m. and continuing through Thursday. Temperatures will be feeling like up to 109 degrees, so make sure to stay hydrated and take breaks indoors as you can. Now it's going to be very humid, with storm chances trying to return as we go into the middle of the week. I'm News 2 meteorologist Shelby Mack on Mix 92.9.
0: It's just an extra place for good vibes here at the Mix Morning Show's Made My Day Monday. What's made your day lately? 615-737-0929. This is something you probably do every single week. Find out why it makes Christy's day. She just called us. We'll talk with her next, right before 8. Hang on.
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0: Christy called us for a Made My Day Monday. We'll chat with her in just a second. You can do the same thing. 615-737-0929. The good news in your life. Share it with us here every Monday morning with the Mix Morning Show. It's just a spot for some extra positivity in your life. You could use some. We all could use some. Mm-hmm. Need your help to do it. Thanks, Christy, for the call this morning. She's in Mount Juliet. You probably do this every week anyway, but Christy, what's made your day lately?
1: The farmer's market season has made my day. I know it's just once a week, but I look forward to it every week. Little easy thing that I can do all the time that's like, I don't know, it just gets me in the spirit for the season.
2: Right? Isn't it so nice to shop like local too and just be able to see what everybody in town is growing and creating?
1: Yeah, there's just so many creative people and it's so fun. I love it.
0: Here's the only problem with farmer's markets. There's too many people there. Get out of here. This is all my stuff. I don't want any of these vendors to become too popular because I like the rye bread from the lady in the red booth.
2: Right? I like the M-Lite bread. There's this, oh my gosh. There's this girl and she makes the best bread products. But every time I go to the Hip Donaldson Farmer's Market, I know all of her good bread is already sold out. I'm like, dang it.
0: You're sabotaging us. I
2: know.
0: Still.
2: I know.
0: Zip it.
2: She's the best though.
0: That is the
2: best.
0: Gosh, I know.
2: We love you.
0: So good. But that is the worst part about farmers markets is that they get too popular. Then everybody's grabbing all the stuff that you want.
2: I know. And then you have to get there. Like they say they open at 4. You have to get there at 4.
0: Like the salsa guy.
2: Mm-hmm.
0: Like the salsa guy, too. Every time I go to get the mild salsa that I like, oh, all I got is super hot left.
2: Yeah. Sorry.
0: You have too good of stuff. Bob August here. Look at traffic this morning. Bob, what's going on?
3: Sean, I was afraid you were going to say the worst thing about the farmer's market is too many farmers. It's a good thing.
0: I would argue not enough.
2: Yeah. We need more farmers.
3: We need more farmers. I love the farmer's market. Oh, my gosh. We all do.
0: We have so many of them, too, here in Middle Tennessee.
3: Yes.
0: That's the best part.
3: Yes, yes. Some come down from Kentucky. It's just, oh, my gosh, it's great. We've got 65 southbound, busy down through Trinity Lane. We've got a crash off to the right shoulder there. We've also got a collision maybe lingering on Rivergate Parkway near Myatt Drive. And in Williamson County this morning, we've been shut down on Wilson Pike around Tullis Road there at the split. This is north of Trinity Road due to an accident there. They've been trying to get cleaned up for several hours. You may see the remains of a wreck on Murfreesboro Road east of Bell Road. Road in Antioch. 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Time saver traffic and weather together. What's going on today? Tell us. Shelby Mack at the News 2 Storm Center.
4: The main forecast story this week is going to be dangerous heat with an extreme heat warning in effect until Thursday at 8 p.m. We continue to see humidity making it feel like the triple digits each afternoon, and we're not getting much of a break overnight with temperatures falling into the 70s but feeling like the 80s. I'm News 2 meteorologist Shelby Mack on Mix 92.9.
2: Hey Shelby, thank you. It is 8 o'clock now and 77 degrees already, and summertime blues hitting early. 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
2: Hey, it's Hannah. This is What's Trending. Well, the big 4th of July holiday is right around the corner, so if you're new here or if you just need a little refresher, there are lots of places in Middle Tennessee where you cannot set off your own fireworks. That includes right here in Davidson County, so don't be fooled by all of your neighbors, the ones setting them off. That is illegal. So you will be able to set them off within certain time frames in a lot of different cities, though, like Laverne, Murfreesboro, Smyrna, Gallatin, Mount Juliet, and Lebanon, just to name a few. Although over in Springfield, Brentwood, and Franklin, you are also prohibited. Details, mix929.com for that.
0: And we're firm on that.
2: Yes, okay. We are very firm on that, potentially. And the NHL draft was a couple of days ago, and the Preds walked away with 11 picks. We picked up Wyatt Cullen in the first round, whose dad, Matt Cullen, actually played 2 seasons in Nashville and 21 seasons in the NHL. Cool. So that was really cool. Also, Luke Bryan was there to help bring him into the team. Also, Tommy Blail, I think is how you say his last name, Dmitry Borichev, Justin Graf, and Jacob Flores are joining the team, just to name a few. It's always funny talking hockey names. Hockey names are so much harder to read than like football names typically. Yeah. See the full list, mix929.com.
0: More global.
2: 100%. Yeah. And is it too early to be feeling this summertime blues? Well, if you need a little pick-me-up, it turns out these hobbies from the 80s are actually great for your mental health and getting you out of that funk. Things like playing arcade games, hanging out at the mall, building models, thrifting, and playing games like Dungeons and Dragons are set to benefit your mood. So if you need a little pick-me-up, just go back to the 80s. That's what's trending on Mix 92.9.

0: place every single week that you can count on hearing good news. That's got to be worth something.
1: Yeah.
0: Right?
1: Yeah.
0: In this day and age, it's made my day Monday.
1: Good news. What?
0: Good news. Good positive stuff that makes you smile. There's Hannah. I'm Sean Cash. Good morning. We do this every single week. It's a Made My Day Monday with our friend Allie in Nashville. Her daughter. I mean, this... What a great idea. Hi, Allie.
2: Last week was my daughter's 9th birthday, but we celebrated it yesterday. And for her birthday, she wanted people to bring money because she wanted to buy her very first bike.
1: Oh,
2: and
1: cool. Okay.
2: She raised $330.
0: Oh, my gosh.

0: Day Monday continues right before 8:30. Going to chat with Michelle. This is a made my day that you have to hear. Bob, what's going on traffic wise?
1: Hey, Bob. I will never forget my first bike with that big wheel in the front and the tiny little wheel in the back.
2: Yeah. A little basket.
1: Yeah. 65 South is a bit busy down through 24 and Trinity Lane. Coming in from the north side, we had an earlier wreck. Should be out of the way now as you head past Trinity. And we've got a collision on Edmondson Pike, a little bit north of McMurray Drive. Want to watch for that if you're on the south side. We've got Wilson Pike shut down this morning in Williamson County, north of Trinity Road around Tullis Road because of an accident there. Maybe a detour. 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Time saver traffic and weather together. What's happening today? Tell us. Shelby Mack at the News 2 Storm Center.
3: The main forecast story this week is going to be dangerous heat with an extreme heat warning in effect until Thursday at 8 p.m. We continue to see humidity making it feel like the triple digits each afternoon, and we're not getting much of a break overnight with temperatures falling into the 70s but feeling like the 80s. I'm News 2 meteorologist Shelby Mack on Mix 92.9.
0: Yeah, Michelle's got a great Made My Day Monday. You got to hear this right before 8:30. Already 80 degrees this morning, and it's 8:15.
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0: Mix 92.9 of the Mix Morning Show here with Sean and Hannah. So glad that you're waking up with us. You know, it's going to be a... Great day on Mondays here at Mix 92.9. This is where you share all that good news with us. We've covered a lot of ground here this morning.
1: We have.
0: 9-year-olds fleecing their families for cash so they can buy their first bike. Maybe not. Maybe fleecing is the wrong word. Maybe not. We've had farmer markets. We've had kids reading books out of the free library in their neighborhoods. Mm-hmm. And a little bit of everything. And Michelle has plenty of reason to celebrate here with us this morning. Michelle is listening in Smyrna. What's made your day lately?
2: Well, I have a container garden on my deck, and I didn't kill anything yet.
0: Oh, congratulations.
1: Oh, yeah. Congratulations. There's still time, but...
0: plenty of time to do that.
2: There is plenty of time. But it's going really well so far, and I look out at it, and it makes me smile every day.
0: Oh, good. Don't look at the forecast this week, is all I'm saying.
1: Right.
0: or invest. See if you can invest in a small water tower.
1: Bring them all inside. Just bring the plants inside.
0: Yeah, keep them in the
1: sink. Those poor babies.
0: Michelle, congratulations. That is a major accomplishment. Come on, that's awesome. The garden is looking great. Join us next Monday. We'll do it all over again. A Made My Day Monday starts 7:40. Hannah, what's coming up a few minutes from now?
1: Well, college baseball's taken over First Horizon Park. Plus, if you plan on using this to get to school next year, you're going to have to complete a course first.
0: Okay, we'll do that in just a few minutes. Bob August here with a look at traffic first. Hey, Bob.
3: Hey there, Sean. Hey, Hannah. Good morning. You may see some leftover activity on 65 South heading past 24 in Trinity Lane. We did have an earlier accident there, and you're going to be a little bit busy on 24 westbound heading up toward the 40 merge if you're driving in from the east side. We've had a wreck on Old Hickory Boulevard near Central Pike. Watch for that in Hermitage. A collision on the south side on Old Hickory Boulevard near Franklin Road in Brentwood. Wilson Pike has been shut down this morning north of Trinity Road due to a crash there. The Tennessee Lottery. 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Time saver traffic and weather together. Let's get the forecast from meteorologist Shelby Mack at the News 2 Storm Center.
4: The main forecast story this week is going to be dangerous heat, with an extreme heat warning in effect until Thursday at 8 p.m. We continue to see humidity making it feel like the triple digits each afternoon, and we're not getting much of a break overnight with temperatures falling into the 70s, but feeling like the 80s. I'm News 2 meteorologist Shelby Mack on Mix 92.9.
1: Hey, it's Hannah. This is what's trending. Well, the Nashville College Baseball Series is going to kick off in March here at First Horizon Park, and the Vanderbilt baseball team is going to take part in it. This is going to be really cool. So Vanderbilt, Cincinnati, Ohio State, and Virginia Tech going to be in for the tournament as well, and we'll be able to watch all the action in person or on TV. They're going to release the game times and the broadcast info soon. Get details on that, mix929.com. And you'll need to complete this course before riding to school on these. Students in Williamson County are going to need to complete a safety course, a driver safety course, if they want to ride e-bikes to school. So students in grades 3 through 12 will need to complete that course with a parent or guardian, and then will have to register their bike or their scooter with the school and display an ID tag on it. So the district is reminding students too that this is a privilege to ride the e-bikes or scooters to school, and they'll easily revoke that privilege if needed.
0: Wow, sounds-
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0: That sounds like mom and dad made that one up.
1: Oh, yeah. And if you wear contacts instead of glasses, be careful when you do this. Showering. Apparently, you can go blind from wearing contacts while showering if water gets in your eye, because it could contain bacteria and parasites. So tap water obviously isn't sterile, so it does hold risk for infection. Not as much as like swimming in like random water or whatever. But doctors are saying change your contacts ASAP and clean your eyes out if water gets in them from showering. Also, maybe just don't wear your contacts while you're in a body of water. That's what's trending on Mix 92.9.
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0: 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Okay, after a few minutes now to count my hot dog tally, what's your number?
1: 76.
0: Joke's on you, 0. I don't like hot dogs.
1: Aw, man, I was going 76 because of 1776, you know?
0: No, I'm good. Now, a burger might have about 15 of those this weekend.
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Less than 3 minutes. You know what you're doing. I'll explain next. Hang on.

0: You know. Oh, you know. You know what you're doing. Of course, I'm talking to the people at Subway. You know exactly what you're doing.
1: What's Subway up to?
0: You owe me a dollar, Subway. With interest. You know what? No, I'll be the bigger man here. Just give me my dollar back. And do the right thing. I'll tell you tomorrow. 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
1: Okay.
0: But here's the thing. 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
0: Just be really careful.
1: Mm.
0: You'll see right through it. Literally. You'll see right through it. 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You owe me a dollar, is what I'm saying, Subway. 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
1: Now I feel like I want to go over there for lunch, though.
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0: You know, if you had a kid or maybe kids in like a Promising Scholars summer program, that's over with.
1: Yeah.
0: So maybe you're starting like a new camp routine this week. It's Sean and Hannah with the Mixed Morning Show. Just add that to your list of life's crazy requests here.
1: Uh-huh.
0: That new routine. Who knows what it has in store for you?
1: It's going to be keeping you busy, but that's why this is here to help you out with meals. 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

0: 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So if you went and saw a movie this past weekend, chances are maybe you caught Toy Story. Maybe for the first time, maybe for the second time. Top of the box office again with $70 million. Supergirl, which was one of the big openings, it was supposed to be a huge thing, did not do as well. $38 million. And then you know the Minions are coming. So I feel like family movies in the heat wave this week, you know, as we go towards 4th of July. Toy Story and Minions are probably going to be ruling the world.
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Mix 92.9 summertime when the heat is on. What do we love to eat? Apparently, it's ice cream. And we eat enough of it to fill 113 football stadiums. I love this. And, of course, going into the 4th of July, got to have a little ice cream on the menu. Cookies and cream was the top flavor, and chocolate. Love that.

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0: 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Don't forget, got tickets to see Journey coming up here in just about the next 15 to 20 minutes on Mix 92.9. So if you've been wanting to see that show at Bridgestone Arena in October, we have got you completely covered on that. I bet they'll do some, that song, you know, that's always on the set list for a good Journey concert.
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18: weather. It is going to be a hot day with dangerous heat continuing throughout the rest of the week. We have an extreme heat warning that lasts through Thursday at 8 p.m. Temperatures could feel like up to 110 degrees, and a few scattered showers are also possible starting up Wednesday and continuing through the weekend. I'm News 2 meteorologist Shelby Mack on Mix 92.9.
19: Air you can wear. Once that humidity is up like that, it's like, whew. Weather's brought to you by New Haverty's, now open in Mount Juliet. 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

0: 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And true lunchtime trivia today. Got those journey tickets all this week. Bridgestone Arena, October 21st. How fun to have that to look forward to. We were playing Journeys Faithfully earlier, and I'm like, yep, that's going to sound great in concert. Here's the question today. The average person checks this almost 100 times per day. What do you think it is? Average person checks this almost 100 times per day. 737-0929. Tell us what your guess is, and you could be an owner of some journey tickets. Mix 92.9.
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0: 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Yes. 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

0: Tomorrow morning, wake up with the Mixed Morning Show right before 6:30. Do not be alarmed if you see this woman walking around your neighborhood. She claims it's exercise.
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It's 92.9 Nickelback and Photograph. Well, you can definitely tell if you've walked outside recently. We are under an extreme heat warning. 92 degrees in the next couple of days are just going to be smoking hot. So if you love the heat, hey, this is great. If you're not such a fan of it, there's a few things they tell you to, you know, think about doing. First of all, change that air filter because you definitely want your air conditioning to be working as well as it possibly can when it gets this hot. And one of the other things that they're talking about, keep the blinds and curtains closed, you know, when the sun's coming in, and then you can open them up later and make sure that your ceiling fan's going in the right direction because you want it to blow the air in the correct way and not just kind of circulate heat throughout the room. So here we go. Mix 92.9 forecast coming up.

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7: 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It's time to bring more Tennessee to D.C. Send Trump conservative Johnny Garrett to Congress.
8: I'm Johnny Garrett, candidate for Congress, and I approve this message.
7: Paid for by Johnny Garrett for Congress.
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15: Be prepared for a hot day as temperatures make it into the upper 90s, but could feel like up to 110 degrees. That's why we have an extreme heat warning that's going to last through Thursday at 8 p.m. with a few scattered thunderstorms sneaking in through the day on Friday and Saturday. I'm News 2 meteorologist Shelby Mack on Mix 92.9.
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0: 92.9, Leona Lewis and Bleeding Love. We're talking about attending a nice 4th of July party. So somebody else is throwing it. You're coming as a guest. What do you bring if there hasn't been anything said specifically? Well, some good ideas. One was like a festive bouquet. Flowers are always a good pick for the hostess. Chilled beverage of their choice. Maybe a handwritten note or a really nice, you know, food or treat that somebody would like, or even a patriotic treat this year. A lot of people are doing the, you know, something that's got that red, white, and blue theme, whether it's, you know, cookies or a flag cake or cake pops or something like that. But always nice to show up with a little something extra for that 4th of July party.
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0: Mix 92.9, singing along with some of your favorites right there, like Third Eye Blind. I'm Barb Bridges. Hope your day's going great as the weather gets hotter. It sure is going to feel nice to be floating down the lazy river out there at Gaylord Opryland and Soundwaves. That staycation is perfect. Couple of nights accommodations. So you get to stay right out there. You get the Soundwaves passes. You get breakfast and parking. And then the family or you and your friends got a little vacation and something fun to look forward to. That's nice and easy. Just text the keyword water to 615-737-0929. That is the word in, and that gets you qualified and ready to go. We've already given two of them away. Got another one for you from Mix 92.9.
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14: It is going to be a hot day with dangerous heat continuing throughout the rest of the week. We have an extreme heat warning that lasts through Thursday at 8 p.m. Temperatures could be like up to 110 degrees, and a few scattered showers are also possible starting up Wednesday and continuing through the weekend. I'm News 2 meteorologist Shelby Mack on Mix 92.9.
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0: Music for the workday, always here at Mix 92.9. And if you haven't heard the really good news, Mix has your last call for tickets to see the one and only Sarah McLachlan at First Bank Amphitheater this coming Wednesday night. 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It's right there on the front page. 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
19: Johnny Garrett's not some out-of-touch D.C. politician. Johnny Garrett's a Tennessean, a Christian conservative, and a proud father of three who's sick of the far left ruining our country with their radical policies. Conservative Johnny Garrett is proudly pro-life, pro-Trump to his core, and will always put America first. In Congress, Garrett will fight to lower taxes, cut government waste, and will always back the blue and support law and order. 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And no to criminal illegals invading our state. Because with Johnny Garrett, what you see is what you get. It's time to bring more Tennessee to D.C. Send Trump conservative Johnny Garrett to Congress.
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19: Paid for by Johnny Garrett for Congress.
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0: feel good. It's Brave from Sarah Bareilles on Mix 92.9. Sure glad to be a part of your Manic Monday. It's Butter. And, well, you probably noticed it's stupid hot, scary hot, even dangerous hot. Yet those storms over the weekend have seemingly opened the gates of hell and brought in the hottest air of the year to our front doors. And, well, it's probably going to be sticking around through at least the weekend with no major relief at night either. So if you have to be outside, stay plenty hydrated with lots of water and take plenty of breaks in the shade and the AC. And obviously, we'll need to keep an eye on our most vulnerable among us. And News 2 standing by with the specifics with a check on weather coming up next.
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19: weather. Temperatures make it into the upper 90s, but could feel like up to 110 degrees. That's why we have an extreme heat warning. It's going to last through Thursday at 8 p.m. with a few scattered thunderstorms sneaking in through the day on Friday and Saturday. I'm News 2 meteorologist Shelby Mack on Mix 92.9.
0: Kind of hard to believe there are places in this country that have gotten snow in the last 24 hours. Definitely not here, though. We are in the oven. 94 under mostly sunny skies with weather brought to you by National Certified Alarm.

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It's America's birthday week, and if you're thinking about setting off fireworks, you might want to cool your Roman candle. Davidson County is a no-no, but other places, not so much. We'll hit the highlights in a couple of tunes on Mix. No.

0: the songs that pick you up, make you feel good while you're working. Gotta love a good Fleetwood Mac attack. On Mix 92.9, Nashville's variety station. And safe to say the countdown is on till America's 250th birthday this Saturday. And lots of folks already getting into the festive spirit, mainly in the form of fireworks. And if you're about to go drop a wad of cash on some sparklers and bottle rockets, you might want to double check to see if your town has a law against it. Here in Davidson County, it does for sure. Do people follow that? Not a chance. But there are communities around where it is legal during certain windows. Laverne, Murfreesboro, Smyrna, Gallatin, Mount Juliet, and Lebanon. However, over in Springfield, Brentwood, and Franklin, folks should leave it to the pros. Got a link to find out all about it right there under the local news tab at mixonti29.com. And here's to hoping for a safe and happy 4th this upcoming weekend.
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So how about your first chance of grabbing tickets to see Thomas Rhett and Niall Horan on the ride home this afternoon? We got them for you, including the early clue for the rewind to help you do it in less than 10 on Mix.

0: Mixology Today, I got you singing the word Day Away with Missing You from John Waite there. Thanks for letting us be a part of it. It's Butter. And I got a sneaky feeling this one's going to be a must-see show. Talking about Thomas Rhett and Niall Horan, who are both set to rock Geodis Park coming up on July 9th. And we got your way in all week on The Rewind. As a matter of fact, if you know what year the movie Austin Powers, The Spy Who Shagged Me hit the big screen, you're good to go on grabbing the first pair right around 5:42 on the ride home this afternoon. And on that note, let's see how we're looking in the traffic department so far. Hello, and how about it, Bob August?
1: Hey, Butter, good afternoon. We are a little bit busy in East Nashville this afternoon. We've had a crash reported on 24 East near Shelby Avenue. Do watch for that. And you are going to see some traffic on 40 eastbound as you're around the South Loop. We've got a wreck reported on Charlotte Avenue, a little bit west of I-40. Got some volume on the east side on 24 East off the 40 split on 40 westbound past Shelby Avenue and Hermitage Avenue. 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That's Time Saver Traffic on Mix 92.9.
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17: This evening, it is hot, it is humid. We have a weather alert for extreme heat. It continues not only Tuesday, but Wednesday and Thursday. Tuesday, we'll have temperatures in the mid to upper 90s, feeling like 105 plus. Same idea for Wednesday and Thursday. Although Thursday, there could be a few showers. Friday, better chances. I'm News 2 Chief Meteorologist Danielle Breezy for Mix 92.9.
0: Thank you, Danielle. And I'm thinking Glenn Frey would be proud because the heat is on. 94 under mostly sunny skies with weather brought to you by National Certified Alarm.

So if you're keeping track, tomorrow, last day of June, and no better time for the Mixed Morning Show to hand out that grand with their $1,000 minute. Another round on the way tomorrow morning with one of the answers to help you slow down the clock. Just a couple of tunes out on Mix.

0: 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And like them or not, it seems like we're going to be seeing more of those Waymo cars on the roads, and actually hearing they're officially available to everyone in Nashville now, and they cover a 60-mile radius. That includes downtown, 12 South, Midtown, and East Nashville. And not so fun fact, they're now testing them at the airport too, and are going to be offered through the Lyft app as well. You can get caught up on this and everything else happening when you get home with the local news tab at mix929.com. And we got your soundtrack ready to get you there. Mix Drive's up next, and Bob's back with a look-see at traffic.
1: We are packing in some volume, butter around the South Loop on 40 eastbound. We've had a collision on Charlotte Avenue west of I-40, maybe lingering there. Watch for volume on 65 north through Metro Center, and a bit of volume on 24 westbound, tooling past Ellington Spring as you head through East Nashville. You've got Edmondson Pike with a wreck reported north of McMurray Drive. Watch for that if you are on the south side. 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

Well, obviously, we can't do a thing about the heat, but we'll keep you in the feel-good variety all the way home with Sixpence None the Richer, Carrie Underwood, and Rod Stewart all up ahead. 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
1: Well, it took a lot of sweat, maybe a tear or two to get here, but we did it. It is 5 o'clock in America's Music City. Happy Monday as we're quickly closing in on your first chance at these Thomas Rhett, Niall Horan tickets. We'll unload the goods at 5:42 with the Rewind. And Panic at the Disco gets us back into the mixed drive right on the other side of traffic. Where are we off to first, Bob?
2: Let's go to the east side as we get you home this afternoon. Thanks, Butter. 40 westbound. Busy heading past Riley Parkway towards Spence Lane. We've had a crash that's been in the right lane there. Stay to your left. And you're busy on 40 east around the South Loop. Going to see traffic both ways on 24 through East Nashville, especially eastbound down through Ellington Spring. And we've had a collision over on the east side. Want to be careful on Old Hickory Boulevard south of Central Pike. Seeing some extra volume on the northwest side on Clarksville Highway as you head westbound up toward Eaton's Creek Road. Maybe a lane blockage there. Back here in just a bit on Mix 92.9.

And it ain't much, but we got through that historic ice storm together. We'll do the same with this crazy heat wave. But it is no doubt some dangerous stuff, so plan on lots of breaks under the AC if you got to be out in it. Drink lots of water, and let's check on our most vulnerable. And we'll be cranking out all your favorite songs the whole way with the Eagles, keeping the mix drive in motion on this scorcher of a manic Monday.

0: Mix up music on your life and your music for the journey home. You know what goes great with this crazy heat? I mean, besides a cold towel. Talking about free tacos. Sean and Hannah are going to be headed out tomorrow for another Taco Tuesday office party with all the goodies from Moe's Southwest Grill to feed another hungry Middle Tennessee workplace. And could be yours if you've gotten signed up. If you haven't yet, just look for that link to do it when you get home. You'll find it on the front page at mix929.com. And if I were you, I'd stay close. Your first chance at Thomas Rhett, Niall Horan tickets for their show at Geodas Park. Up for grabs with the Rewind next. And Bob's back with a quick check on the roads. How about it, good sir?
1: Well, Mutter, we are pretty busy coming off of 40 eastbound east of Jefferson Street up through North Nashville and on over the Cumberland River. We've also got traffic on the east side on 24 east through 440 in Briley. Watch for a breakdown on 65 northbound. As you tool past Armory Drive, you may see activity in the right lane there. We've got word of a wreck on 65 southbound as you head past Goose Creek, exit 61, on the way to 840 in Williamson County. Let's go to the north side. You're busy on 65 north through Vietnam Veterans Boulevard. A wreck reported there. That's time saver traffic here on Mix 92.9.
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14: Tonight on News 2 at 6, Titans great Chris Johnson reveals a devastating diagnosis known as CJ2K. After rushing for more than 2,000 yards in 2009, now the former running back faces his toughest opponent, ALS. Mount Juliet city leaders are celebrating the groundbreaking for a major road project. The widening is set for 2 miles of old Lebanon dirt road and also adding 10-foot multi-use trail for pedestrians and cyclists. I'm Bob Mueller. Join us for News 2 at 6, right after World News Tonight.
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0: And you'll be living the crazy life, too, when you see Thomas Rhett and Al Horan live at Geodis Park next month. That is, if you're first with a year it all happened. 615-737-0929. 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

0: Gore is running. Ally McBeal is a hit. The Spy Who Shagged Me is new. And Livin' La Vida Loca, number one.
1: 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Who is this?
2: This is Stephanie.
1: Well, hello, Stephanie. Happy Monday. How's it going?
2: It's okay. How are you doing today?
1: Pretty good. You staying nice and cool in this heat wave we got going?
2: Yes. I'm actually driving home now, so...
1: Got that AC on max, I hope.
2: Absolutely.
1: All right, good. Staying nice and cool. Let's get into the rewind. Pretty cool prize up for grabs, Miss Stephanie. We're going to hand it over if you got the correct year.
2: 1999.
0: That's right.
1: Oh, yeah. Woo! That's how it's done right there. And now you're going to be off to see the legends themselves. Thomas Rhett, Niall Horan. They're all set to rock Geodis Park July 9th. You'll be there, Stephanie.
2: Awesome. Thank you so much.
1: Well, you are so welcome. With another shot at those tickets on the journey home tomorrow, you know the drill. Early Clue is going to help you win them. And it's on the way after Waterfalls. It's TLC on Mix 92.9.

0: would like to stand under one right now. Waterfalls from TLC, part of your soundtrack for the ride home on Mix 92.9. Sure do appreciate you saving us a spot. It's butter. And just like that, already unloaded the first pair of Thomas Rhett Niall Horan tickets with a big congrats to Stephanie B for being first with 1999. And if you're looking to claim the next pair tomorrow, while you're whispering sweet nothings to your air conditioner tonight, do a quick search too and find out what year Eddie Murphy starred in The Nutty Professor, and you're going to be good to go on your Tuesday, say about 5:42 on the ride home. And spoiler alert, if you're thinking relief from the heat's coming, I got some bad news for you. It's probably not till the weekend. News 2's got the latest on that next. And Bob's back to stick a fork in rush hour.
1: Well, Bunner, we've got a few things on 65 this afternoon. First of all, you're busy northbound through Metro Center. We've had a wreck on 65 north up around Vietnam Veterans Boulevard. Be careful there. We've got a crash now on 65 southbound as you head past Trinity Lane toward the 24 split. Watch for activity in the right lane there. Let's go to the south side. A breakdown on 65 north as you tool past Armory Drive. Got a stay to your left. And we've had a collision on 65 southbound as you head toward Goose Creek, exit 61. Watch for traffic south of Franklin. 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
18: Nashville weather. This evening is hot. It is humid. Extreme heat warnings in effect through Thursday night, so it means that heat is not going anywhere anytime soon. We are in the mid to upper 90s each and every day, feeling like 105 plus. Now, we will see chances for showers developing on Thursday. Better chances coming Friday and Saturday for the 4th of July. I'm News 2 Chief Meteorologist Danielle Breezy for Mix 92.9.
0: Thank you, Danielle. Kind of just want to stand by a sprinkler for the rest of the night. My goodness, it is hot out there. 93 under mostly sunny skies. And here comes Nikki Yore at Nashville's Variety Station.

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0: is the lovely Pink, and that is Try on Mix 92.9, Nashville's variety station. Glad to have you along. It's Butter, and here's some pretty good news, especially if you have an Airbnb in your neighborhood. The company's going to be cracking down on 4th of July parties this weekend, and wasn't aware of this, but they have an anti-party technology and actually ban accounts from booking whole homes for this specific holiday weekend. And it's not just happening here in Nashville, but actually nationwide. But if you happen to have an Airbnb in your neck of the woods and see a party there this weekend, there's an easy way to report it with a link to read more under the local news tab right there at mix929.com. And anti-party technology, I feel like I need that just to get through life.
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0: 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That's going to be your only chance at last-minute tickets to see Sarah McLachlan at the First Bank Amphitheater on Wednesday night. 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
3: Johnny Garrett's not some out-of-touch D.C. politician. 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In Congress, Garrett will fight to lower taxes, cut government waste, and will always back the blue and support law and order. 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Because with Johnny Garrett, what you see is what you get. 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